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0: 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Kept it 100 on paper like Will. Tricking it up on a paying a bill. 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These hoes know how I pop it for real. 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Must be 250 at least. Like the money just grew up a tree. Like the money just came in for free.
1: 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Tadi setelah ada Fanplace Today dari Alex Warren, ada House Tour dari Sabrina Carpenter di posisi ke-15. Terus di posisi ke-14 ada Swims by BTS. Di posisi ke-13 ada Runaway by Lady Gaga dan Doechi. Di posisi ke-12 ada The Time of Life by Benson Boone. Di posisi ke-11 ada I Knew It, I Knew You by Taylor Swift. Dan di posisi ke-10 ada The Cure by Olivia Rodrigo. Di posisi ke-9 ada Nature Love by One Republic. Dan di posisi ke-8 ada Homewrecker by Somber. Dan di posisi ke-7 ada Jenny Stefu by Drake. Dan kita akan masuk ke top 20 nomor 6 ada Dracula by Tame Impala.